0: incredible tunes to get on for you. Music from DOD, Armin van Buuren, John Summit, Looney, and a whole lot more. Plus, we're going to be going live to Tomorrowland. In fact, I think it might be time to go there now. Let's head back to Alpe d'Huez and relive Art Bat from Tomorrowland Winter earlier this year on the main stage. Check this out.
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0: craziest year of my life. Yeah, I never thought I'd produce an album, and now it's probably the most rewarding thing I've done in music.
1: High praise for the process of releasing an album. John Summit, of course, very much now established himself as an album artist. That's two down. Are we going to have a third soon, do you reckon? All right, here's Carlita and Black Circle, played live by Diplo at the Core Tulum.

Now, still to come in the next 30 minutes, you're going to hear from Goodfella, James Hype, MK and Crystal, plus I've got Martin Aiken and Hayley May to play. Right now, though, let's take you live to the festival.

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0: good is this? Frankie Rosado and Shinjuku here on One World Radio, the sound of Tomorrowland. Sounding big. This record has just been everywhere. Every DJ is hammering this. It's all over Ibiza. That melody is just so hooky, so catchy. Congratulations, Frankie Rosado. You have created a monster.
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0: Now, later on tonight, it is

Tasty Lopez. It's called Work That Body right here on Celebrate the Magic. Keep that booty bouncing, bouncing. Now, a couple of weeks back, James Hype recorded our first ever Tomorrowland Friendship Mix live, direct from our brand new office in Antwerp. You can watch the whole thing on YouTube. If you haven't seen it yet, I would highly recommend giving it a watch. James Hype is not just about the audio. The video element is key. It's a real performance, and you have to go check it out. And this one, a massive record for him right now. It's called Be Mine. You'll get-

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1: Right now, though, Camel Fat, Josh Gigante and Kuda collaborate in a very different sonic direction for the Camel Fat boys and Josh Gigante. It's called So Good on One World Radio.

live from Tomorrowland. Sophie Tucker, The Vintage Culture and John Summit remix played on the Freedom Stage in what was a standout performance last year, as Sophie Tucker brought their live show to the Freedom Stage with instruments, live vocals. It was a real vibe, I have to be honest. Okay, over the last few years, Dublin in Ireland has produced some of the hottest names in the scene. Belters Only being one of them. Came up around the same time as Jazzy. These guys are doing bits. And here they are teaming up with Bandit.

0: to Ibiza. Oh la la la, right here on Celebrate the Magic with me, Ben Malone. Bringing that Ibiza energy. And speaking of Ibiza energy, this track looks set to become the soundtrack of summer 2026 from another back at Tomorrowland Winter this year. I asked Yves V what his pick for the year was.
1: Another with Talk to You, I think, if I'm not mistaken. Love that. It's like good vibes, happy vibes.

January this year, we crowned this guy, Oscar Med K, one of our 20 of 2026 artists. I invited him in on the show. We heard from him. He played us some music, some unreleased stuff. And of course, we played his breakout single, Make Me Feel. And we picked him as one of our ones to watch for the year. And so far, I think we're pretty happy with our selection. Always bringing the vibes. I love the way he crafts his music. So melancholic, so deep, and I love the melodies. Oscar Med K, this is I Think I'm Addicted. Okay, let's go live to the festival once again now. As Agents of Time play live on the Freedom Stage, this is Hearts Collide, their own record.

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0: Okay, Korolova's remix of Utopia. And as I mentioned, she joins us in the Tomorrowland Friendship Mix in now 22 minutes time. You do not want to miss that. It's going to be a huge friendship mix. Speaking of huge, it's now time to play you this week's Tune of the Week. It's been 12 years in the making, this. Martin Garrix and Ed Sheeran.
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0: So many of you guys have been waiting for this. The comments on both of their posts are insane. It's called Repeat It.

had last summer, playing Breach and Jack. A funky little edit of that one. Now that is it from me for tonight. Thank you so much for joining me here on One World Radio. This has been Celebrate the Magic. Tomorrow, I am back with my Friday night show, launching your weekend in style. Right now, though, keep it here on One World Radio for the Tomorrowland Friendship Mix with Coralova. Have a great evening, and I'll see you tomorrow.

0: Hey guys, what's up? You've got your girl Mim and Liv from Nervo here. 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Adios.
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0: Hey, this is Matt from Medusa. Wherever you are right now, thanks for spending this moment with me. Behind every record, every show, every late night in the studio, there's a real story, real emotions, and real people. 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

0: Daybreak Sessions. It's the 5th of June. My name's Justin Wilkes. Hanging out with you for 5 hours of brilliant electronic music in the mix. Getting you up, awake, out of bed, where you need to be, and soundtracking your morning with quality electronic music. Stuff like this. Aaron Hibbell and Alex Wen. You heard Rules and Murphy, and kicked off with Annie Murray and Joji's new track, Beautiful. Now, let's relive the madness.
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0: Hope your Friday started well. 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With me, Justin Wilkes, doing your daybreak sessions and playing Lukeman's To The Sky. And this is a bit of a masterpiece from Paul Woolford. It's called Mother and Child on your Friday daybreak sessions.
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We love to throw back to Tomorrowland's Gone By. 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That is Revo on the Freedom Stage last summer, playing Hayden James and Arco on One World Radio.

that take you back to good times. 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Friday morning with me, Justin Wilkes. Your brand new Tomorrowland's top 30 to come later this afternoon with Nervo. And Alok back for his monthly later tonight. 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

0: 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Back to the old school with DJ Minx and Dam Swindle on your Daybreak Sessions for Friday. 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I'm Justin Wilkes, ready to relive the madness once more. 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

good. MK17, as played by MK last summer. That big library set at Tomorrowland in Belgium. It's Justin on your Daybreak Sessions. Into a track that got knocked off the top spot of the Tomorrowland Top 30 last week. BB

Rudy Julius Clark, Oscar Medkay on the ground. This Daybreak Sessions on One World Radio with me, Justin Wilkes, here with you Monday through Saturday mornings for the best electronic music in the mix. And Jazzy is starting the summer with an incredible collaboration. The Irish singer DJ teams up with one of the biggest DJs on the planet, Calvin Harris. This is Satisfy on One World Radio. You're listening.

Love it. Brilliant old school vibes. Michael Gray, Jimmy Polo, Better Days. Timeless piano. Love it. Adam Port's new one with Kanye Music and SG Lewis. You heard Be The One. It's Justin Wilkes soundtracking your morning on the Daybreak session. Spread the word. One World Radio bringing the sound of Tomorrowland to you.

really cinematic track. Before that, Red Hot Chili Peppers, Other Side. Alex Wan played it in the Crystal Garden back in the summer of 2024. Sonny Federa on the way in Ilka Klein. First, this is Jerry and Loop on your Daybreak Sessions from One World Radio.

0: Hey guys, what's up? You've got your girl Mim and Liv from Nervo here. 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
0: 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Coming up in the mix.
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0: You and Me from Disclosure, remixed by Revo and played by Adriatic, a little throwback to Tomorrowland in 2024 on the Holy Grounds in Belgium. You heard the new Anima and Joji and Milky, Just The Way You Are, brought back 23 years later. That's the David Guetta remix on your Daybreak Sessions with me, Justin Wilkes.
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0: 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Maz, Baka and Berimbos with Kura into Bob Sinclair's new one. 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

Somebody make some noise for Tin Liquor, please. The perfect sun worship is music. Welcome to the main stage. We are one world. Once again, make some noise for your DJs.

0: 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I'm MC Stretch, your host of the Tomorrowland main stage.
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0: 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I'm Justin Wilkes and this is brand new from Odin and Fatso. 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

tomorrow. Bienvenue. Welcome to Tomorrowland. 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

0: Goodbye by Ant Dot on the main stage, Tomorrowland Winter. The countdown continues to Tomorrowland Summer 2026 on the Holy Grounds in Belgium. If you're not going to be around in Belgium, remember, listen here on One World Radio. We'll bring you the vibes of the festival again this year. We're into this anthem from Lost Frequencies.
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from Hugel and Toto La Mompassina as played by Hugel. Going back to his Crystal Garden set last summer at Tomorrowland. It's Justin on your Daybreak Sessions. Bringing the vibes to your morning every morning and playing Tame Impala. This is Dracula.

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0: the wonderful electronica vibes of Maceoplex. It's Emperor. 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
0: And Martin Garrix's track with Ed Sheeran, this week's Tune of the Week, is called Repeat It.

Mr. Belt and Weasel, I Feel Love, throwing back to 2024 on the holy grounds of Tomorrowland, Belgium. 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
0: playing soon with this track. It's called Moments.
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0: with Eddie. More new music from the Dutch duo.

0: Maxime Araki with Nico D'Andrea. You are my high, Kölsch moments. The sort of tunes you can hear in the mix here on One World Radio's Daybreak Sessions with me, Justin Wilkes. Playing Ben Bowman now with Spencer Brown. This is called Phases.
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heading towards the weekend. Friday's Daybreak Sessions on One World Radio, Tomorrowland every day. Looking forward to the return of Alok. He's here once a month for his infinite experience. He's here later, ahead of Armin van Buuren's weekend kickoff. Friday evenings on One World Radio are big. Make sure you're around for that. Daybreak Sessions for the 5th of June, continuing now with Ben Sterling and Stevie Appleton's Around the World.

time to dance on your Daybreak sessions with me, Justin Rogue. Soundtracking your mornings, getting you motivated, getting you where you need to be, and reliving the madness from Tomorrowland's Gone By. Just a few weeks back at Tomorrowland Winter, Josie played this on the Frozen Lotus stage. This is-

0: for your favourite tune on the Tomorrowland Top 30. You can vote on the app, then be listening on Friday afternoons when that brand new chart is counted down by Mim and Liv, aka Nervo. The current number one, BB Rexha, borrowing from Faithless Insomnia on this. 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

0: Wherever you are in the world, we bring the vibe of Tomorrowland to you every day on One World Radio. I'm Justin Wilkes. It's the Daybreak Sessions, playing Tasty or Not. The track is called Reason, into The Man in the Mask, known as Claptone, on the remix of this, Sirens of Lesbos.
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0: how good are Hayley's vocals on that? The brilliant John Summit, Where You Are, as played by the man himself on the main stage last summer at Tomorrowland. All that new music from Rules, delivering the vibe you need this time in the morning. 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

0: Justin Wilkes, I'll be back tomorrow. Yep, even though it's Saturday, I'll be here to wake you up nice and early with amazing electronic music in the mix. Your brand new Tomorrowland Top 30 to come later. But next up, it's Camille with Around the World. And I'll leave you with this Aussie guy called Cyril.
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3: This is...

bet money on the fact that this one will be part of his set on the main stage during weekend 2. Afrojack, David Guetta, Sia, and Awake Tonight. David Guetta is joining us on the Holy Grounds as well, so maybe there might be a guest appearance on the stage. I'm just dropping hints and ideas here. Now, let's continue the mix with Hot Since 82. This is Behind Me.

0: A magical moment with Joris Vaughn and Giotto back to back on the stage at Cool Medellin 2026. Now, up next here in Around the World, it is what we do best. We play your favorite Tomorrowland anthems in the mix. Let's listen to Lucy.
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Yes, nothing but happy and good vibes in the mix with Bausa. This was Magnetic. Up next, we continue with Avicii, Hey Brother, followed by Adam Port and Be The One. Just stick with me, Camille, here for Around the World on

it's me, Camille, here on One World Radio. German DJ Topic likes to switch things up musically. That's what he shared with us when he was in our One World Radio studio. He likes to experiment. And the next in the mix is his latest experiment, Sorry Papi.

people of Tomorrowland, we just want to thank you from the bottom of our hearts right now. Today has been so magical, so special. We want to take a family photo with all of you. Get your flags up high in the air. On the count of three, I want to see your hands up high as you can and screaming as loud as you can. On the count of three, one, two, three, scream! Thank you so much, Tomorrowland.

0: Me In, played by Loud Luxury back in 2019. This is one from the history books. Now, next up in the mix, what is better than one-time Martin Garrix? Yes, two times Martin Garrix.
1: Hi, my name is Clara from France. My favorite artist is Martin Garrix with High on Life.
0: Excellent choice, Clara from France. Your favorite anthem is up next in the mix.

0: Anima with beautiful Matteo, the man behind Anima, recently celebrated 5 years of her solo project, and 5 crazy years it has been. Looking forward to see what happens in the future. The future here and around the world sounds like Baker Matt. This is So Glad That the Lord.
1: I will give you thanks with all my heart. I will sing your praise before the heavens.

0: Kevin DeVries back-to-back with Constantin Sibold at the core stage at Tomorrowland 2022. Kevin DeVries shared with us that he doesn't do a back-to-back with just anyone.
1: That grew over the years, I think. Yeah. You know, the first back-to-backs obviously are kind of the unstable ones. Not unstable ones, but they are like, you know, you have to get a feeling for it. And now I'm getting very picky with back-to-backs because I know how good they can be with him, for example, over the years. Same. But it is really a trust thing, and you really need to read that person well. And you need to know that this person, like, there has to be a kind of synergy, you know? You want to transform something together.
0: Catch Kevin DeVries on the Holy Grounds, on the main stage, and on the Crystal Garden. And now we continue the mix here in Around the World with Lost Frequencies. This is Black Friday.

0: My favorite collab of the moment, Prosper, Clooney and Free Your Mind. Up next, it is Leisha from Belgium with her favorite anthem in the mix.
1: Hi, I'm Leisha from Belgium and I really want to hear Jonas Blue.
0: Let's make it happen for you then, Leisha. Here is your favorite anthem in the mix. Don't Wake Me Up by Jonas Blue.

Okay, so this one has been living in my workout playlist since February. Sonny Federa, Crystal and My Loving. Thanks for joining me, Camille, here for Around the World. Later on in the day, we'll be counting down Tomorrowland Top 30 with Nervo. And then Ben Malone is getting you prepped and hyped for the weekend to come. Next up here in this show, it's the new Purple Disco Machine in the mix, Disco Cherry.

0: think you just got to relive Ethan's favourite Tomorrowland moment.
1: So I'm Ethan, I'm from Australia, we're all from Sydney. And we're really excited about Kind Music tonight.
0: Kind of Music from the Crystal Garden at Tomorrowland 2024. That was quite the performance. Still have good memories from that night as well. Now, next up in the mix, we continue with Who Made Who, Tribalism, and Flying Away with You.

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0: tomorrow. I'm Mim, and you know what's coming. It's that time of the week again, our top 30. I'm always so excited to see what you guys have been voting for and how that's affected our chart. So let's take a moment right now to listen to last week's number one. It was, of course, New Religion by Bebe Rexha and Faithless.
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0: type. Did you catch his friendship mix, by the way, a little while ago? It was banging. Anyway, let's hear it. It is Be Mine.
1: 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This is James Hype, and you are listening to the Tomorrowland Top 30.
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0: That was Be Mine by producer, DJ, artist James Hype, a fresh dance track with a history. The original demo was recorded in 2016 and it was on his hard drive, can you believe it? 10 years. Luckily, he revamped it and here it is. 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

Frankie Rizzardo with Shinjuku, a song that went viral before it came out, and that's how you know when it's a banger. I'm sure we'll be seeing this one for a few more weeks in our top 30. Next up, another viral jam, Haven and Caitlin Aragon with I Run. After that, we're taking a short break, and we'll catch you right after.

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1: 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Thank you so much for voting for me in Tomorrowland Top 30.
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0: Kygo Griffin, and for the second time in this top 30, pop extraordinaire Khalid. I love him. Next up, a record that's been climbing non-stop. You guys are absolutely eating this one up. You can already feel it coming. Here is Bad Angel by Anima and Lisa.
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0: We're getting closer to our number one, guys, but before we continue, let's do a little throwback banger. Right now, we're going to play Diplo and Side Piece with their, I would call, breakthrough collab single, On My Mind. I don't know about you, but this record was extremely refreshing. The world loved it. It featured heavily in the top 30. It was in your number one spot on the 6th of March in 2020. And you know what? It was so nice to hear Diplo releasing records like this, right? Anyway, I still think it sounds fresh and I love it. Here it is, but do not go anywhere.
1: The top 30 throwback of the week.

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duo, with over 200 singles released across Europe. That, in combination with More Grab, is a standout collab. Let's hear Just the Way You Are. 7.

0: To number four, it is time for some Hugel and Salto. After weeks in this chart, it is still rising. Now by two spots, here is Jamaican Bum Bum.
1: People of Tomorrow, I'm Hugel. Thank you for voting for

0: brothers and sisters. I'm MC Stretch, your host of the Tomorrowland main stage.
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0: Dick, happy Friday, everyone. Some amazing tunes incoming.
1: And now, this is Chris Stussy.
0: His Ibiza residency started on Tuesday, and it continues. Have you checked out the album Lost, Found, Forgotten yet? If so, you'll know this is on it. With Tom Did It, Wide Awake.

0: Haggard is at Rules, Shire and Cold Bank, Nothing Left. Now, let's get into James Hype. He recently dropped a friendship mix for us, as did his colleagues Medusa last night. It's available on the Tomorrowland app, and let's hear from him. He's having a ball right now.
1: The mad thing about music and people is we're all the same. And, like, we're all so different, aren't we? We travel around the world and everyone's so different. But really, what it all comes down to, we're all the same. We're all human. The music moves us in ways. And there are cultural differences, but we're all one, aren't we?
0: We are united through music, and let's relive the madness.
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It will always remind me of Tomorrowland Brazil. So good. It is a lock with Elenium, and the lock joins Dimitri Vegas and Korolova at Ushuaia on Wednesday. And they'll be back next Wednesday. Dimitri Vegas back to back with Timmy Trumpet, with Net Sky and Matt, and all the details on the app.

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0: stop. 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
1: Unmistakably Kevin DeVries. And let's hear from him now, because he has news. Lots of news. 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
2: There's maybe something cooking with Anima. There's so much new. Also, I did 2-3 techno records for Adam for Drum Code, which are 132 BPM, which are a bit faster. Then I have a new single coming out with Stylo and Ellie and Danny on in June, end of June, on David Guetta's label on Future Rave, which is called In the Night. So we're going to basically have the release date on the show of David's show at Universe Residency. And I'm going to, no, it's top secret, I'm going to be the support of him, of course, obviously. So we put the release date there. That's going to be a new single.
1: If you want to see Kevin DeVries support David Guetta at Universe, Friday 26th of June is the date.
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0: playing Butch and Nick Van Chuley. That is Clapton. If you want him on the White Island, check him out at Chinoa tomorrow. Joined by Paul Wolford and Hannah Wants back to back. That will be epic. Also on the island tomorrow is Nick Van Chuley and Butch.
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It is the massive Tame Impala, who's performing in May in Glasgow and Dublin, and his North American arena tour starts 6th of July in Miami. 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And we continue to mix with Mo Check and Nina Simone.

0: Played way back in 2017. That is The Disciples, when they were on the Organ of Harmony stage. Can you remember that? This year's all about Conciencia. Six emotions. Wonder, love, anger, joy, desire and sadness. All good things coming to the Holy Grounds this summer. Now let's talk about Becky G. She plays next with Topic. You might remember she was discovered through YouTube covers, and then she had that massive track Shower back in 2014. And now we're playing her with Topic. This is Sorry Papi on United Through Music.
1: People of Tomorrow, I'm Topic. 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

0: I would expect you'll hear this tonight. Calvin Harris of The Shwaya with MK. And let's hear how this happened, this collaboration with Jazzy.
1: Who else is on the list? I need you to tell me that.
2: I mean, I have a few big ones.
1: This, we're at tomorrow then. You can tell us, tell us.
2: No,
1: we can manifest it, right?
2: Calvin Harris.
1: Okay.
2: Yeah.
1: Why?
2: I love his music.

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0: As we continue, this is another with 54 Ultra. Talk to you.

Lost Frequencies was on the White Island this week, joining Sonny Federa Pasha. We are also on the White Island. Check us out at the Tomorrowland store. You can also listen every Wednesday live from Ibiza. And of course, we are at Ushuaia again every Wednesday. Pull up an X.

0: Roxton, how good is that? It's called Talking.
1: Throwback to Tomorrowland, Brazil. This is Baker Matt.
0: And back to the festival we go. Don't forget, Consciencia is the theme for Belgium, Thailand and Brazil next year. So let's relive the madness.
2: I will give you thanks with all my heart. I will sing your praise before the heavenly beings. I will bow down towards your holy temple and give thanks to your name. For your constant love and truth, you have exalted your name and your promise above everything else. On the day I called, you answered me. You increased strength within me.

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0: The opening party for Fisher and Seth Troxler and Little Fritter finished in the early hours of this morning at Universe. And he will remain in your social media feeds for the coming 48 hours.
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0: Mance on the Tomorrowland Conciencia main stage is DOD, and somebody who's used to playing large numbers is Chris Lake.
1: I definitely never thought my career would get to doing things like this. 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It's working now. It's wild.

0: 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I'm MC Stretch, your host of the Tomorrowland main stage.
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1: Yes, everybody, it's time for 1 hour of amazing music and information, courtesy of the best of One World Radio, the sound of Tomorrowland. And this is Calvin Harris, a collaboration with Jazzy that we manifested last year at the festival.

0: It is Calvin Harris, Jazzy Satisfy. Now, we caught up with Jazzy when she performed on the Crystal Garden last year at the festival, and we asked who's on the list.
1: I mean, I have a few big ones.
2: Listen, we're at tomorrow. You can tell us.
1: No, fair.
2: Manifest it, right?
3: Calvin Harris.
2: Why?
3: I love his music. I've just been a day one fan. And again, I feel like we would vibe quite well together.
0: They have vibed quite well together. And Jazzy will be helping Calvin open his Ibiza residency at Ushuaia. Check out the socials for all the details.

0: so good, isn't it? They are sandwiching Dom Dolla and High Ibiza this season. Already finished part one, Summer of Love. This has been part of their soundtrack. Camel Fat, Josh Gigante and Kuda, so good. And let's hear from Camel Fat about their label. It is so good. Tell us about it, boys.
1: When Stars Align.
2: Yeah, it's our own label. It's, to be fair, it's more aimed at bringing artists through, hence the name When Stars Align. We just want to nurture and bring through a product that like we never really had. We've kind of just bounced from pillar to post regarding record labels. We didn't really have any direction, whereas now we can, like, you know, bring through the next Anime, the next Eric Prydz. Like, that'll be amazing. So there's a home to do it. We're not greedy. We don't want, like, money off them. It's pure out of passion to do it. It really is a passion project. So yeah. We're trying to do that right now with the artists that we've signed so far.
0: Keep doing the good stuff. Right now, it's time to head to the festival.
3: Played live at the main stage. This is David Guetta.

Let's see if you remember this one. That was more than 20 years ago. The very first time I played

0: Be My Lover. He's coming back to Conciencia, you know. It's Six Emotions, anchoring the stages, the design, through Belgium, Thailand and Brazil next year. All the details on the Tomorrowland app. If you are coming, prepare yourselves. Right now, we get to play one of the early heaters of the Ibiza season from somebody with an Ibiza residency. It is Frankie Rosado, and this is Shinjuku, the sound of Tomorrowland.
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0: such a tune. Right, stick around. We've got more music incoming live from the festival. Right now, let's talk Martin Garrix, who is coming to Consciencia, and he's been teasing us.
1: We've been teasing a lot. I'm so sorry. We started the song 10 years ago, and I was with Ed last month in New York, and we had some fun. We have a lot of fun together. Anyway, guys, I love you so much. Sorry for being a very big tease.
2: 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Stay.

0: Washington, part of Martin Garrix's tour, taking on the Americas. And how good is this? Armin van Buuren with Pete Tong and Poppy Bascom.
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0: Don't forget, Armin van Buuren's Universe Residency starts on the 7th of September. Five-hour set celebrating 25 years of A State of Trance. But this isn't trance.
1: I don't just want to play trance music. I mean, people, the radio show name is A State of Trance, but it's actually not saying something about trance as a genre. It's about the music that puts you in that state. You know, you see the trees and you kind of relax and you get into that zone. That, for me, is a state of trance. So it can be classical music, it can be ambient, it can be jazz, for all I care. I never stuck to, like, oh, this needs to be trance, like, 100%.
2: 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This is Vintage Culture.
0: Let's relive the madness.

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0: I love it. He's taking time in the studio. This is track with Norma Jean Martin, Time to Dance. And let's get some deep thoughts from Mr. Kalkbrenner.
1: Since I'm also a very good chronist of my own work, and also Goethe, it's no regard to bring, Goethe says, it's the person is the luckiest, the happiest feeling who can connect the end of their own life somehow with its beginning.
0: That is Paul Kalkbrenner. And let's talk about Fisher. His Ibiza opening party happened on Thursday with Seth Troxler and Little Fritter. It was the opening party, so we're all talking about it. But we're also talking about this. How good is it? With Tones and I...

0: played on the Tomorrowland Belgium main stage. That is Sub Focus with John Summit. The energy was unreal. The sun was shining and Sub Focus dropped this.
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0: Ultra. So let me point to a release I dropped a few weeks back now. It's called Everybody. It's available on Smash the House Deep. I did a guest mix and I had to play this. And I wanted to share with you because it sounds so good still. Does it ever age? This is Mammoth. What a flashback of the week this is.
1: Flashback of the week.

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1: I got my new single with A-Trip called Make You Fight. Mm-hmm. I love playing that one. I got like a VIP from Fortet of Human Voices. That's a banger. Josie Devil, No More. It's such a good track. It's kind of like a groovy, kind of almost techno-y, kind of very warehousey. Marco Strauss and Rusko, Professor X, on Black Book.
0: Of course it's on Black Book, his own label.
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0: D'Angelo.
1: So the countdown is on to Conciencia. It is this year's theme, Six Emotions. It's time to get excited, because Tomorrowland has a brand new fantasy novel, The Legend of Conciencia, which explains the origins of the theme. And D'Angelo will be performing two weekends at Conciencia this summer, Crystal Garden Weekend 1, Main Stage Weekend 2. So right now, let's

0: else in between, including our trips to Ibiza, all documented. Go search it out as we continue in the mix. Where has this edition gone? 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

0: Tomorrowland presents Dimitri Vegas and Like Mike at Ushuaia Ibiza. 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
4: And I've got the brand new Camel Fat and Josh Gigante record. It's my club track of the week. Right now, though, it doesn't get much bigger than this at the minute. Prosper and Clooney. It's called Free Your Mind, and this is an absolute vibe to kickstart your weekend.

0: behind the latest Tomorrowland Friendship Mix live. If you haven't seen it on YouTube, head across there and go check it out. James Hype with Serotonin. And hello, welcome to your Friday and welcome to the weekend. My name is Ben Malone. I'm taking you through for the next 2 hours, and we start by going live to Tomorrowland.
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1: Summer is well and truly here, certainly in Europe anyway. We've been loving a bit of heat over the last couple of weeks, and this record has been on repeat in the gardens, in the parks, across London. The Buysa and Magnetic. Turn this one up on your

0: Loving this from Overmono. It's called Lock Up. I still can't get over last year when I watched Overmono play a sunset set at Glastonbury Music Festival. It was incredible. They absolutely killed it. Such an incredible live performance. Would highly recommend if you haven't got a chance to see Overmono live.
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0: Okay, now every week on the show, we crown one record, my club track of the week. The track that you need to kick off your weekend in style, that one record that I just can't get enough of. And this week, I've been playing it in my Celebrate the Magic show all week long, and I had to make it my club track of the week on your Friday. Camel Fat, Josh Gigante, and Cuda. It's called So Good.

0: techie vibes from Joshua. Work Your Body, familiar vocal in there, and sounding good right here on your Friday. Now, still to come on the show tonight, you're going to hear from Frankie Rosado, Rudimental, Sonny Federa and DOD, Rhodes, Luke Dean and Omar Plus, and that's just coming your way in the next 35 minutes.
1: Played live at Tomorrowland, Brazil. This is Adriatic.

0: How good is that? New Agents of Time with Fawz. It's called Oblivion. I love that vocal. Such a catchy song. Definitely going to be playing that one again for you next week, right here on Your Friday.
1: Played live at the Crystal Garden. This is Erodes and Shimza.
0: Now, this next set was a real moment at Tomorrowland last year. A hotly anticipated back-to-back. And when they're dropping weapons like this, with a Tiga sample in it, you know it went off.

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I wanna go with you all night.

0: Frankie Rosado, just on fire at the moment. It's called Shinjuku. And if you've been listening to my show over the last couple of weeks, you'll have heard me say a few times now, I am hearing this everywhere. It's been hammered in all the clubs. It's being hammered on the radio. I can't get enough of it. And I'm so here for it. Frankie Rosado. This guy's been making waves for a long time. And I think I said on the show last week, actually, he was my first ever radio interview that I did when I first moved to London about 12 years ago. And a lovely guy he is. Big up Frankie Rosado.
1: No, nothing I can do.

0: something from a Newcastle DJ. I think he now lives in the US. Christoph. Before I play the new record, I want to play you this clip of him talking about the journey.
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2: Ever since I've been a young kid, I've DJed. My dad was a DJ, my brother was a DJ. So it's kind of been in the family. It's all I've ever wanted to do. But actually understanding the whole of the industry and how I would get there, I didn't really have a plan. Didn't understand it whatsoever. I mean, we were just sat around and I'd be like, oh yeah, I'm going to be a DJ, that type of crap, do you know what I mean? Everyone's like, oh, of course you are, mate. Mm. And then it actually took, sadly, like one of my friends passing away. He just died out the blue. And that just gave me a massive kick up the arse. It's that whole cliche that could happen to anyone. And I just was just like, right, the only way I'm going to kind of reach these goals which you've set yourself in life type of thing is by

0: as we go head first into the weekend right here on One World Radio. Now, still to come tonight, by the way, we have a jam-packed schedule. Later on tonight, Armin van Buuren will be here with his weekend kickoff. By the way, he just announced a State of Trance in Drumsheds, London the other day. That's going to be huge. And before that, and after my show, Mashup Universe with DJs from Mars will be taking you through from 9 p.m. here on One World Radio.
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0: 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A main stage anthem with an even more driving production now. 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
0: Okay, it's time for back-to-back Chris's. I'm going to play you Chris Lake in a minute, but first, Chris Dussie teams up with Tom Diddy. It's called Wide Awake.

0: Maybe Chris Squared? Does that make sense? This one called Make You Fight. I really like that you can hear both artists' signature sound in here. Chris Lake bringing that chuggy bass line, and A-Trip just bringing the whole vibe and sounding cool here on your Friday.
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1: And this is your Friday with me, Ben Malone. You just heard from John Summit and Duvall with Julia Church, Shades of Blue. And now, I want to play you one of the latest records from Kölsch, and I cannot get enough of this track. Back at Tomorrowland Winter in Abduez, I grabbed him and I said, come on, give me the lowdown on Moments. Tell me about it. Why did you make it? This is what he said.
2: I'm just trying different things, actually. And to be real with you, I think melodic techno has been so stiff for so long. It's been so trancy that I'm trying to bring in a little bit more swing, because that's what I love about this music. I need that, a little bit of the hip, and the neck gets in there, and you're doing well.

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A real milestone record for Goodfella, with heavy support from the likes of Michael Bibby and Blondish. It was also Beatport number one, which pretty much means all the DJs are playing this track. I love the groovy vibe to it, and that vocal, it's classy. Sounding big on your Friday. Okay, next to play, we're going to keep it moving. Fisher teams up with Tones and I, and this is, for me, one of the best Fisher songs in a while. I love this vocal. I love the whole production around this. It's a proper vibe. If you haven't heard this yet, do me a favor. See that volume control, wherever you're listening from? Just turn it up a little bit. Just a little bit. You won't regret it, I promise. Here's Fisher on your Friday.

Before that, Obscure with Make It Happen. And that pretty much rounds out the show for tonight. Thank you so much for joining me here on your Friday. I've been Ben Malone. Still to come tonight here on One World Radio, Armin van Buuren with his weekend kickoff. But up next, it's all about DJs from Mars and Mashup Universe.

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0: 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I still got plenty of new music to play, so let's get back in the mix and keep the party going.
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0: in the poor. 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And I'm the one that can relate to you, him, her, and your buddy. Cause everybody.
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0: This is Malpy.
1: All right.

0: he's so busy, man. They dance to it.
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